0: 585-753-5300.
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0: A Minute for Children is supported by the Greater Rochester Health Foundation and Ibero Early Childhood Services. Infants are born with the ability to hear all phonemes, which is the smallest sound of language present in all human languages. Parents and caregivers should sing, talk, read, and play with their child as soon as they are born to help them develop language skills. Most 18-month-old babies can say at least 50 words and by the age of 3 have mastered basic vocabulary rules. So talk, sing, read, play, share rhymes, and ask open-ended questions and give them a good foundation by helping them become good communicators.
1: Un sueño que yo tuve.

Shakira on El Poder Latino. Good morning, everybody. Hope you had a fantastic weekend, but it's back to reality. It's back to the grind. It's Monday, and today's high will reach 68 degrees, and for the rest of the week, cooler than it was last week, we'll see temperatures in the 70s in the city of Rochester. Here's Ozuna on El Poder.

Gente de Zona on El Poder Latino. Good morning, everybody. It's hard to believe it was 25 years ago that Jennifer Lopez released this song, and I still love it. Love don't cost a thing. Here's J-Lo on El Poder Latino.

Latino. 731, 49 degrees. Happy Monday, everybody. Welcome back to The Grind. It's Mambo in the Morning on Rochester's only Latino-owned and operated radio station, El Poder Latino. The New York Knicks, you've guessed it, you've seen it, you've heard all about it, are the NBA champions. For the first time in over a half a century, the wait is over. The New York Knicks are the NBA champions. Think about it. The last time the Knicks won it all was in 1973. Gas was under a dollar. Cell phones didn't exist. The internet wasn't even dreamed about yet. And since then, generation after generation of Knicks fans have been saying the same thing. Maybe next year. Well, Knicks, this is your next year. From the streets of New York to Rochester, Buffalo, Syracuse, everywhere.

Fans are celebrating a championship many thought they'd never see. The team didn't buy a title, by the way. They've earned it. They battled through injuries. They battled through critics. They battled through decades of disappointment. And now they're standing on top of the basketball world. For longtime fans, this isn't just a championship. It's a reward for loyalty. For the parents who passed their Knicks fandom down to their kids. For the fans who sat through losing seasons. For the fans who kept wearing orange and blue no matter what. This one's for you. Let's be honest. If you're a Knicks fan this morning, you're probably showing up to work tired. With no voice left from all the celebrations. Congratulations to the New York Knicks and to all the New York fans listening right now. Turn up the radio, roll down the windows, and let everybody know the Knicks are champs, baby! Congratulations. Let's go.

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4: 53 degrees at 8 o'clock, and it's time for you to take control of the Freestyle Fanatico Traffic Jam at 270-5900.

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Wrapping up the free stuff and ethical traffic jam right there with a little Susie. Or was that Cynthia? Well, if you know, you know. It's Mambo in the Mix on El Poder Latino. Here's what I know for sure. This is Pitbull, Wiz Khalifa, Soy Así, and it's on El Poder Latino.

0: Super Classico off the request line at 270-5900. There you have it. Hey, I got to go to break, you guys, but I'll be right back to kick off another traffic jam right after this.
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2: 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Young children process death very differently than adults. Therefore, it's important to be honest and concrete by using words like death and died. Avoid phrases like passed away, gone to sleep, or lost, which children take literally and may fear they will die if they go to sleep, or why isn't anyone looking for the lost person? Define death by what the body can no longer do, like eat, talk, or feel. Explain the heart has stopped beating and the body has stop working. Young children view death as a temporary or reversible. Therefore, they may ask the same questions repeatedly as they process the finality of the situation. Maintain routines for a sense of security during this confusing time. Offer choices for rituals. Let them decide if they want to attend the funeral and explain exactly what will happen if they do decide to go. Create legacy items like memory box, drawing a picture, or planting a tree can help children process their grief and feel connected to their loved one.
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1: 9 o'clock on the dot, 54 degrees in the city of Rochester. A lot cooler this week than it has been, and I guess I'm okay with that. I do like the heat. I just don't like the humidity. Temperatures in the 70s for today.

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Enjoy the cool spring-like weather. Temperatures are down compared to the weekend, especially. Highs 60 to maybe low 70s with a few clouds, and there'll be plenty of sunshine later on this afternoon. A couple of bike accidents over the weekend, you guys. One of them ended tragically on North Clinton Avenue. Please take your time to get to and from wherever you have to go, and keep your eyes out for the bikers who are out there. Share the road. Look twice. Save a life. You know the routine. Be safe out there, Rochester. It's Mambo in the Morning on El Poder.

the Puerto Rican Day Parade Grand Marshal himself, the legendary Daddy Yankee on El Poder Latino. Wrapping up the Mambo in the Morning Show. I got to get out of here and make way for the legend. He's on his way in. The one, the only, Junjun Rivera, su jangueo and prime is coming up next. You guys don't want to miss that. Until tomorrow, take care of yourself, take care of each other. Call your mother, tell her that you love her. Now go be amazing and have a great day. I'll talk to you mañana. Ciao.

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1: 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Therefore, it's important to acknowledge children's feelings and validate them. 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Help them recognize when they are excited, joyful, irritated, or frustrated. The more words children have to express their feelings, the better they will be able to communicate appropriately. Talk to your child about their emotions and read books, sing songs, and play games about feelings. Children as well as adults with high self-awareness of their social-emotional state have better relationship with others and will do better in life.
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